Maybe the point is not pretending to be okay when you're not. Hi, it's Sydney on Spirit FM. I don't know about you, but I can sometimes be pretty good at, or at least I think I can be, pretending like I'm okay when I'm not. So much so that sometimes I forget other people can't read my mind and they don't know that maybe I'm struggling, especially if I'm pretending that I'm okay if there's something going on. So I have to make sure that I'm intentional about telling the people around me, hey, you know, I'm having a hard day, or this is going on, or I need prayer through this situation. And that is a reminder to me that maybe the point isn't to pretend that I'm okay. Maybe the point isn't to act like nothing is going on. Maybe the point is to actually be vulnerable and be willing to tell the people in my life, hey, I could use your support. I could use your prayers. I could use just a little extra love right now, because as much as I want to pretend I am not okay today.

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Hi, it's Sydney on Spirit FM. 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

God's love isn't something you have to earn. Romans 5:8 says, "But God demonstrates his own love toward us in this. While we were still sinners, Christ died for us." God didn't wait for us to get everything together before loving us. He loved us first with unconditional love, and it changed everything. 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

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Hey there, I'm Sydney. You know, I know sometimes that an ordinary day quickly turns into just an emotional day or a hard day or an exhausting day. And you want so badly to turn it around, but in the moment, you kind of don't know what to do. So I'm going to give you some things you can do so you have a plan for the next time an ordinary day turns into a not so good day. And one of the things that you can do to turn your day around is what you're doing right now. You're tuning into Spirit FM. You're listening to the music. Music works so many times when I'm having a tough day, I need my spirits lifted, or I just want to change my mood a little bit. Turning on music, worshiping, dancing around my kitchen with my kids, that fixes a bad day almost instantly.

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Hi, it's Sydney on Spirit FM. Maybe emotions are running high, or you're not feeling your best, or you had a hard moment. Here is something to boost your mood just a bit. Sunlight. But here's the thing. It's going to be like 100 degrees later this week. So maybe you don't want to go outside in the sun. Maybe you're used to being outside and not having that time during the day is hard for you, but it is just too hot to even try. Get

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Hi, it's Sydney hanging out for your Wednesday night, and we're winding down together from our day, listening to encouraging music. So no matter how the day went, we can wrap it up on a good note. Here's Chandler Moore, God, I'm Just Grateful on Spirit FM.

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1: 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And I thank you.

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1: 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This evening's going to be a hot one. Our low temperatures tonight into the mid and lower 70s once again. Certainly feeling that humidity overnight, and we continue with the dry and hot pattern on Thursday. High temperature will reach the 100 degree mark with nothing more than just a few passing clouds. For the WSLS Weather Authority, I'm meteorologist Eleni Willis for Spirit FM.

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Hey, it's Sydney right here on Spirit FM. So July 4th is just a few days away. The big weekend is ahead of us. And the truth is, a lot of people look toward this week and feel like summer has just begun. But I feel a bit different because after this week, once July 4th is over and the fireworks are done and all of the leftover burgers from the barbecue are done, I will be counting down the weeks until fall. Because once July 4th is over and summer has really officially begun, that's when I start thinking about the next season ahead, because it's my favorite, the cooler temperatures, the cozy recipes, and all of the fun that comes with fall. So maybe I am putting a damper on all

Crowder with Come As You Are on Spirit FM. Hi, it's Sydney here with your spirit verse for this first day of July. Acts 13, 38 and 39 say, brothers, listen, we are here to proclaim that through this man, Jesus, there is forgiveness for your sins. Everyone who believes in him is made right in God's sight, something the law of Moses could never do.

0: Because of the Lord's great love, we are not consumed, for his compassions never fail. They are new every morning. Great is your faithfulness. That's just one of God's promises from Lamentations chapter 3 that you hear on your Encouraging Spirit FM. God's mercy and forgiveness never run out. His mercy still heals. His grace still changes lives. No past is too messy. No failure is too great. You're never beyond the reach of God's redeeming love. 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

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I'm Sydney. And when an ordinary day turns into a not so fun day or just an all around bad day, and you're looking to turn it around, or you're looking to maybe just take a step forward and to not stay in the way you're feeling, one of the best things you can do is tell someone. Reach out to a friend, tell someone around you. Maybe it's your spouse. Maybe it's someone where you work, to say, you know, honestly, I'm having a tough day. And maybe you leave it at that. Maybe you go into detail. Maybe it's just an opportunity for someone else to support you or pray for you or to let you know, you're not the only one having a bad day, and I am right there with you.

If you are just tuning in, we are chatting about ways to turn around a tough day, whether it's been an emotional day or just hasn't gone the way you wanted to, or maybe you can't even put into words why it is such a difficult day. And I think that's why one of the best things that you can do is write it down. This is a go-to for me. Sometimes I feel like I'm not great at communicating in any other way when I'm having a hard time besides writing it down. And that means I don't have to share it with someone. It means that I can write it down and then throw it away, or I can write it down and leave it in a journal, or I can turn it into an opportunity to write out some prayers.

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So this is the time of day where you start to let go. The time of day where you start to look toward the new mercies waiting for you in the morning. The time of day when you realize that everything that happened today doesn't define who you are, and it doesn't mean that.

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1: Nothing says summer in the South quite like a front porch and a rocking chair. And if you don't know what front porch sitting is, it's exactly that. Just sitting on the front porch, that simple. Those long summer evenings at my grandma's house out in rural Franklin County, we'd sit on the porch for hours, snapping green beans, listening to the summer rain, or just rocking in those rocking chairs. Oh, and after the sun started to set, we'd be sipping on cold lemonade, watching the lightning bugs, and you could just smell dinner cooking. Oh, her homemade cornbread is especially, you just knew something good was coming. It wasn't just about the front porch, though. It was about the people. Even folks driving by would honk and wave, whether they knew you or not. That's just how it was. That little front porch felt like a sacred space, a place for peace, connection, and community.
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2: Your Spirit FM forecast. This evening's going to be a hot one. Our low temperatures tonight into the mid and lower 70s once again. Certainly feeling that humidity overnight, and we continue with the dry and hot pattern on Thursday. High temperature will reach the 100 degree mark with nothing more than just a few passing clouds. For the WSLS Weather Authority, I'm meteorologist Eleni Willis for Spirit FM.

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When difficult moments happen or fear and failure start creeping in, this is the best thing to do. Hi, it's Sydney on Spirit FM, and maybe this is a bit of a challenge. I hope you'll see it as a great encouragement to not stay there, to not stay where you're dwelling on the fear or the failure or the mishap or the bad moment, to not dwell on the things that are making you feel like the whole day or the whole week is lost. You know, sometimes it's so easy to get fixated on the negative that we miss out on all of the goodness around us. And it's okay if you're having a hard moment, and it's okay if you want to stay in that for a little while, but you can't stay there forever. At some point, you have to look forward. You have to step forward. You have to keep going.

0: 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I'm Sydney. I know that you come here for the great encouraging music. I know you stay for the messages of hope, but did you know there's somewhere else that you can go to find that same encouragement and lots of community too? 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

0: The same God you've trusted through every season is with you now. Even in the moments you can't see it, He is still providing, still guiding, still carrying you through. Ephesians chapter 3 says He is able to do immeasurably more than all we ask or think, according to His power that is at work within us. God's faithfulness doesn't fade with the years, and His promises never run out. So go to Him again. He's still able. 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
1: One of the verses says this: What gift of grace is Jesus my Redeemer? There is no more for heaven now to give. He is my joy, my righteousness and freedom, my steadfast love, my deep and boundless peace. Now this is a beautiful and true verse, but there's a certain kind of person in this world who combines cynicism with pedantry, a particular kind of nitpicky contrarian. I am one of those people. This means that when I see lyrics like, there is no more for heaven now to give, my instinct is to find all the exceptions. It is, after all, a statement of superlatives and totality. Heaven could not give more. Really? Nothing? Really, nothing. When Jesus emptied himself by taking the form of a servant and being found in human form, he humbled himself by becoming obedient to the point of death, even death on a cross, as Philippians 2 tells us. He was the most that our Father in heaven could give. Jesus is the fulfillment of all promises. He is the resolution to all evil. He is salvation for all sinners who simply believe. He is our ongoing advocate and intercessor, bringing us close to our Father. And Jesus is the superlative who gently and inexorably smothers cynicism in love and beauty.
0: Author, speaker Barnabas Piper is a pastor at Emmanuel Nashville. 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

Hey there, it's Sydney right here on Your Encouraging Spirit FM. So I have two kids. My daughter is 5. My son will be a year old later this summer. And what is so funny is that just today I realized something. We are back to the stage where there are toys everywhere. This happened when my daughter was almost a year old and she was getting around really easily and able to just play with her toys all over the house. And then, of course, as she got older, that wasn't so much a problem. She knew how to put them away before she moved on to the next thing. But obviously, my not even 1 year old hasn't learned to do that yet. And so today I looked around and I said, oh, we're back to this stage where there's just toys everywhere at any given moment.

Hey there, it's Sydney on Spirit FM. I was just sharing that I find myself back in the stage of motherhood where there are toys all over the floor at any given moment because my son is just at that age where he is old enough to play with toys, but not quite capable of putting them away yet because he's not yet a year old. And the truth is, sometimes you just have to accept what is in certain seasons. As much as I would love to have a clean and tidy home at all times, as much as that is something that really lifts my spirits and makes me feel really put together and happy, it's just not something that's happening in this season of life. And when my daughter was little, that used to bother me. I used to have a hard time with it because I couldn't see the other side of it and how quickly this season passed.

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There was Jesus, Zach Williams, and Dolly Parton right here on your Encouraging Spirit FM. We are wrapping up our Wednesday with hope for tomorrow. We are wrapping up our Wednesday with music that keeps us looking for the good. I hope you'll stay right here for all of that. Here's Elevation Worship. Hallelujah.

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1: 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His mother passed almost 2 years ago now. And from the back seat, when Spirit FM started playing Left It in the River, we heard Braden said, "Oh, I love this song." And he began to sing along, unashamed. 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
2: 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This evening's going to be a hot one. Our low temperatures tonight into the mid and lower 70s once again. Certainly feeling that humidity overnight, and we continue with the dry and hot pattern on Thursday. High temperature will reach the 100 degree mark with nothing more than just a few passing clouds. For the WSLS Weather Authority, I'm meteorologist Delaney Willis for Spirit FM.

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I'm Sydney, reminding you tonight, before you call it a night, to hold on to your identity in Christ. No matter what today held, it doesn't define who you are. No matter what happened this week, it doesn't define who you are. If your identity is in Christ, then it is rooted in His righteousness. It is rooted in His goodness, and you have an eternity to look forward to, which means you have a great hope to hold on to. So remember, who you are is found in who Christ is.

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Everyone who believes in him is made right in Christ. Something the law of Moses.

God's love isn't something you have to earn. Romans 5:8 says, "But God demonstrates his own love toward us in this: while we were still sinners, Christ died for us." God didn't wait for us to get everything together before loving us. He loved us first with unconditional love, and it changed everything. Your Encouraging Spirit FM.

want you to hold on to this truth tonight. Hi, it's Sydney on Spirit FM. You have thought before that you wouldn't make it through, and you did. You have walked through difficult seasons before, wondering, where is God in the midst of this? And then you have found Him. You have had hard moments before, and you've also come out of them with great truth. So hold on to that truth, but today, it's a little harder.

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I'm Sydney. And if you need a little bit of a perspective change at the end of your Wednesday, I have a quote here from Tim Keller that I think might do the trick. He says, "If Jesus didn't complain when he received a life infinitely worse than he deserved, how can I complain while I experience

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Hi, it's Sydney. Thanks for letting me hang out on your Wednesday night. Oh, I hope it was a good one. I hope you're feeling encouraged. I hope you're ready for your Thursday. And I'll see you right back here tomorrow night. Same.

0: perfectly. Father, thank you for this country and for the many blessings you've given us. May we never forget that every good and perfect gift comes from you. 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
1: Your Spirit FM forecast. This evening's going to be a hot one. Our low temperatures tonight into the mid and lower 70s once again. Certainly feeling that humidity overnight, and we continue with the dry and hot pattern on Thursday. High temperature will reach the 100 degree mark with nothing more than just a few passing clouds. For the WSLS Weather Authority, I'm meteorologist Delaney Willis for Spirit FM.

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0: Because of the Lord's great love, we are not consumed, for His compassions never fail. They are new every morning. 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His mercy still heals. His grace still changes lives. No past is too messy. No failure is too great. 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
1: Your Spirit FM forecast. Overnight tonight, it is still going to be hot and humid, and our low temperatures fall into the mid and lower 70s. On Thursday, we keep that pattern steady with 100 degrees for a high temperature, with just a couple of passing clouds throughout the daytime hours. We will stay entirely dry and very hot. Be sure to stay hydrated. From the WSLS 10 Weather Authority, I'm meteorologist Delaney Willis for Spirit FM.

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1: Nothing says summer in the South quite like a front porch and a rocking chair. And if you don't know what front porch sitting is, it's exactly that. Just sitting on the front porch, that simple. Those long summer evenings at my grandma's house out in rural Franklin County, we'd sit on the porch for hours, snapping green beans, listening to the summer rain, or just rocking in those rocking chairs. Oh, and after the sun started to set, we'd be sipping on cold lemonade, watching the lightning bugs, and you could just smell dinner cooking. Oh, her homemade cornbread especially. You just knew something good was coming. It wasn't just about the front porch, though. It was about the people. Even folks driving by would honk and wave, whether they knew you or not. That's just how it was. That little front porch felt like a sacred space, a place for peace, connection, and community.
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0: The same God you've trusted through every season is with you now. Even in the moments you can't see it, He is still providing, still guiding, still carrying you through. Ephesians chapter 3 says He is able to do immeasurably more than all we ask or think, according to His power that is at work within us. God's faithfulness doesn't fade with the years, and His promises never run out. So go to Him again. He's still able. 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
1: 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Overnight tonight, it is still going to be hot and humid, and our low temperatures fall into the mid and lower 70s. On Thursday, we keep that pattern steady with 100 degrees for a high temperature, with just a couple of passing clouds throughout the daytime hours. We will stay entirely dry and very hot. Be sure to stay hydrated. From the WSLS 10 Weather Authority, I'm meteorologist Delaney Willis for Spirit FM.

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1: We were driving with our 9-year-old grandson. 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His mother passed almost 2 years ago now. And from the back seat, when Spirit FM started playing Left It in the River, we heard Braden said, "Oh, I love this song." And he began to sing along, unashamed. Where is my guilt? Where is my shame? I left it in the river. 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

0: God's love isn't something you have to earn. Romans 5:8 says, "But God demonstrates his own love toward us in this: while we were still sinners, Christ died for us." 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
1: Your Spirit FM forecast. Overnight tonight, it is still going to be hot and humid, and our low temperatures fall into the mid and lower 70s. On Thursday, we keep that pattern steady with 100 degrees for a high temperature with just a couple of passing clouds throughout the daytime hours. We will stay entirely dry and very hot. Be sure to stay hydrated. From the WSLS 10 Weather Authority, I'm meteorologist Delaney Willis for Spirit FM.

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1: Nothing says summer in the South quite like a front porch and a rocking chair. And if you don't know what front porch sitting is, it's exactly that. Just sitting on the front porch, that simple. Those long summer evenings at my grandma's house out in rural Franklin County, we'd sit on the porch for hours, snapping green beans, listening to the summer rain, or just rocking in those rocking chairs. Oh, and after the sun started to set, we'd be sipping on cold lemonade, watching the lightning bugs, and you could just smell dinner cooking. Oh, her homemade cornbread especially. You just knew something good was coming. It wasn't just about the front porch, though. It was about the people. Even folks driving by would honk and wave, whether they knew you or not. That's just how it was. That little front porch felt like a sacred space, a place for peace, connection, and community.
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2: Psalm 30 begins with the words, "I will extol you, O Lord." 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
2: Extol isn't a word we use much anymore. It means to lift up or to praise highly. David lifts the name of God high because God lifted him from the depths. God has rescued him from some circumstance that was near death. He healed him from an illness that had him with one foot in the grave. That's what Sheol and the pit refer to, the place of the dead. David was on the brink of death and God lifted him out. So now he will lift God up in praise. God saves, he rescues, he heals, he restores, he lifts from the darkest pits. That phrase, "drawn me up," describes lifting a bucket from a well, from the pitch black and the muck to the light of day and of hope. This is how God worked for David. It is how he worked repeatedly for Israel throughout the Old Testament. And it is how he works for you and me because he is an unchanging God, constant in his goodness. God saves circumstantially, rescuing us from suffering, illness, and danger. Not always this side of heaven, but more often than we even recognize. Just consider all the awful things that haven't happened to you. He preserves our lives. And God saves ultimately, eternally, through Jesus, the truest, deepest fulfillment of this psalm and all the others. He lifts us out of life's dark places, and he lifts us into the bright hope of eternal life with Christ.
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0: 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God's mercy and forgiveness never run out. His mercy still heals. His grace still changes lives. No past is too messy. No failure is too great. You're never beyond the reach of God's redeeming love. 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
1: Your Spirit FM forecast. Overnight tonight, it is still going to be hot and humid, and our low temperatures fall into the mid and lower 70s. On Thursday, we keep that pattern steady with 100 degrees for a high temperature, with just a couple of passing clouds throughout the daytime hours. We will stay entirely dry and very hot. Be sure to stay hydrated. From the WSLS 10 Weather Authority, I'm meteorologist Delaney Willis for Spirit FM.

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1: 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And I thank you.

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0: The same God you've trusted through every season is with you now. Even in the moments you can't see it, He is still providing, still guiding, still carrying you through. Ephesians chapter 3 says He is able to do immeasurably more than all we ask or think, according to His power that is at work within us. God's faithfulness doesn't fade with the years, and His promises never run out. So go to Him again. He's still able. 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
1: Your Spirit FM forecast. Overnight tonight, it is still going to be hot and humid, and our low temperatures fall into the mid and lower 70s. On Thursday, we keep that pattern steady with 100 degrees for a high temperature, with just a couple of passing clouds throughout the daytime hours. We will stay entirely dry and very hot. Be sure to stay hydrated. From the WSLS 10 Weather Authority, I'm meteorologist Delaney Willis for Spirit FM.

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1: You know that feeling when you walk outside in the summer sun and instantly regret forgetting sunscreen? 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Yeah, the thing is, sunscreen protects you from what you can't see. Those invisible UV rays can do a lot of damage over time, even when it doesn't feel like it. And you know what? God's protection works a lot like that. There are things you never see coming. Conversations you didn't know you were being spared from. Delays that felt frustrating but actually saved you. Moments where His Spirit gently nudged you and you didn't even realize it at the time. Psalm 121:5 says, "The Lord is your shade at your right hand." So today, as you're putting on your SPF and grabbing your sunglasses, let it remind you, God is covering you, protecting you, walking with you, right beside you. Even in the heat of life, you are never unguarded.

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Those two words right there are simple words, but they can change the direction of your whole day. Hey, I'm so glad you're here. My name is Jess. 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And on Thursdays, we celebrate thankfulness, Thankful Thursday. Before the answers come, before the breakthrough arrives, and even before you understand what God is doing, gratitude reminds your heart that He is still faithful. Thank you, Jesus, for your grace, your mercy, your peace, and your presence. Even today, that's more than enough. Thinking of Psalm 107:1, and it says, "Give thanks to the Lord, for He is good. His faithful love endures forever."

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4: Your Spirit FM forecast today is going to be hot, hot, hot, getting into the upper 90s to low 100s, and heat indices could stretch beyond that, getting up to 105 in some areas. Lots of sunshine is in the forecast for today, and will cool off into the low 70s this evening. Tomorrow is going to be a bit more cloudy and certainly just as hot, once again getting into the triple digits for our high temperature, and then cooling off into the low 70s tomorrow evening. With the WSLS Weather Authority, I'm meteorologist Sarah Osterbein for Spirit FM.

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0: 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My name is Jess, and it is Thankful Thursday on Good Morning Radio. Anytime you want to share what you're thankful for, you can call this number. It's 888-774-7482. 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Here's Gina sharing what she's thankful for.
1: God is awesome and wonderful. In 2011, I was hit by a semi truck, walked away without a broken bone or anything wrong except for a huge bruise on my face. But God saved my life that day.

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That's Danny Gokey with Corinne Hawthorne. 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Hey, thanks for allowing me to help you get your day started. My name is Jess, and I think I just forgot what I was supposed to tell you. As a matter of fact, you know what? I'm so forgetful. That's why today is National I Forgot Day. You know what? It's like that sometimes. Some days it feels like there's just way too much to keep up with. Do you know that feeling? You walk into a room and you forget why you're there. I do that all the time. I never can remember why I walked into the kitchen. Maybe you miss a birthday or you remember the thing you needed 5 minutes too late. Well, that's what today is all about. They have a whole day dedicated to when you forget stuff. I was actually reading about this morning. National Forget Day is basically permission to laugh at those little memory mishaps, apologize if you forgot something important, and give yourself a little grace because life really does get busy and none of us remember everything. So if you've forgotten something lately, welcome to the club. Just don't forget to keep Spirit FM on today. We'll help you remember the important things.

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If you're up this early listening to your Encouraging Spirit FM, you must be a morning person. Hey, good morning. I'm Jess. Or maybe you're on your way to or from work. Either way, thank you for listening. I thought this was funny. On social media, it said, how do you spot the morning people? Well, this is how. First up, you have the coffee connoisseur. You know the ones. They're the ones who wake up and can immediately smell the coffee brewing. No comment. And then you have the sunshine chasers. These are the folks who greet the day like they're personally inviting the sun to come up. I don't know if that's me or not. And then you have the ones who are the spontaneous dancers. These are the ones who, instead of hitting the snooze button for the 10th time, they break into a little shimmy, shimmy shake to their favorite tunes, even sing in the shower. That one is definitely not me. I hit the snooze button so many times. You know what, though? Whether you're making coffee at the crack of dawn or dancing like nobody's watching, I'm just glad you're here with me on Good Morning Radio.

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2: Your Spirit FM forecast today is going to be hot, hot, hot, getting into the upper 90s to low 100s, and heat indices could stretch beyond that, getting up to 105 in some areas. Lots of sunshine is in the forecast for today, and will cool off into the low 70s this evening. Tomorrow is going to be a bit more cloudy and certainly just as hot, once again getting into the triple digits for our high temperature, and then cooling off into the low 70s tomorrow evening. With the WSLS Weather Authority, I'm meteorologist Sarah Osterbein for Spirit FM.
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Good morning. Another thankful Thursday, spending the morning with you. Thank you for allowing me to help you get your day started on Good Morning Radio. My name is Jess. Hey, this weekend is extra special as America celebrates its 250th. 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And I'd love to hear from you this morning. 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
1: From Mark 10. When Bartimaeus heard that Jesus of Nazareth was nearby, he began to shout, "Jesus, Son of David, have mercy on me." When Jesus heard him, he stopped and said, "Tell him to come here." So they called the blind man. "Cheer up," they said. "Come on, he's calling you." A pastor once asked the question, "What does Jesus Christ do for us?" People in the audience shouted out about how Jesus heals, redeems, and forgives. But it was a young man in the back who offered one of the more profound statements. He simply said, "He stops." Jesus was constantly surrounded by people who needed him and called out to him. It must have been tiring and overwhelming, but over and over again, Jesus stopped. He took the time to be with people, to care for them, and to minister to their needs. Why did he stop? He stopped because he loved them. And that is still true today. The same Jesus who stopped for people like Bartimaeus will stop for us as well. He is not in too much of a hurry. He is not too busy. He hears us when we call on him, and he stops.
2: I've got so much to be thankful for.
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5: Your Spirit FM forecast today is going to be yet another blazing day for our temperatures, getting into the triple digits yet again, high of 101. And as we go into the next couple hours, a few clouds could roll in and could see a couple showers for the mountain ranges, but remaining mostly dry for majority of the day. Cooling off into the mid-70s tonight. Tomorrow is going to be another repeat of the triple digits for our high temperatures. More sunshine is in the forecast and will once again cool off into the 70s tomorrow evening. With the WSLS Weather Authority, I'm meteorologist Sarah Osterbein for Spirit FM.

0: That was Mercy Me on Good Morning Radio. Hey there, I'm Jess. So glad you are allowing us to help you get your day started right here on Spirit FM. And another way you can help somebody else get their day started with encouragement is by reminding them of God's faithfulness and goodness by sharing what you're thankful for. You can do that by calling this number, 888-774-7482. That's 888-774-7482. I'm so glad Catherine called to share this amazing testimony.
1: I was really sick, and I ended up being put on life support for about 9 days. And the only thing that I remember from that time is that I could hear and feel the breath of Jesus on my face. And he says to me, I'm not through with you yet. At that very moment, I knew. I had been struggling with my faith at the time. But at that very moment, I thought, wow, God is amazing. And the scripture that pulls to mind is Psalms. Just be still and know that I am God. How many

The struggle is real, but so is the joy. Let's do this day together. Good Morning Radio with Jess on Spirit FM.

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1: Some holidays should come with a warning label, especially if you live alone, like the 4th of July. Okay, I'm sorry. I'm just still feeling a little traumatized by something that happened to me on the 4th of July like 10 years ago. I was home alone. The kids were with their dad. I was enjoying a quiet night in with a good book. It was cozy. It was peaceful. It was perfect. Until I heard, I didn't know what was going on. All I heard was the pop, pop, pop. And I thought it was something else, to be honest with you. I totally forgot it was the 4th. And I thought something terrible was happening. I jumped out of bed. I was like in an action movie or something. I got tangled in my sheets. I sprained my ankle. I ended up blacking my eye because I ran into my closet door. I had to call one of my friends to take me to the ER. Yeah, I was not feeling very independent that 4th of July.

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Hey, good morning. I'm Jess. Thanks for listening to Good Morning Radio on Spirit FM. And listen, as you're heading to those 4th of July cookouts this weekend, let's give a little love to the unsung heroes of the family gatherings. Because not everyone can smoke the perfect brisket or bake an award-winning cake. Yeah, I'm talking about myself. Some of you have a very important assignment, or should I say some of us have an important assignment, bringing the cups, the plates, the napkins, the ice, or the drinks. And you know what? Without that person who's bringing those things, everybody's just eating the potato salad with their hands, okay? So if you're the one in charge of the plates, the paper products this year, own it. You're making the cookout happen too, right? Hey, happy 4th from your encouraging Spirit FM.

0: 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They are new every morning. 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God's mercy and forgiveness never run out. His mercy still heals. His grace still changes lives. No past is too messy. No failure is too great. You're never beyond the reach of God's redeeming love. 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
5: Your Spirit FM forecast today is going to be yet another blazing day for our temperatures, getting into the triple digits yet again, high of 101. And as we go into the next couple hours, a few clouds could roll in and could see a couple showers for the mountain ranges, but remaining mostly dry for majority of the day. Cooling off into the mid-70s tonight. Tomorrow is going to be another repeat of the triple digits for our high temperatures. More sunshine is in the forecast and will once again cool off into the 70s tomorrow evening. With the WSLS Weather Authority, I'm meteorologist Sarah Osterbein for Spirit FM.

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1: If you feel like your pets are already giving you the side eye because they know all the noise is coming, fireworks, the boom, the bang, and all that, and your pets have anxiety, hey, you're not alone. Now, listen, I'm not a pet owner, but I am a pet auntie. His name is Nico. He's my furfew. My sister has a dog, and I am inviting them over. I've invited them over on the 4th, and my sister, she is just like, I don't know what to do. I try different things every year to try to keep him calm during the fireworks, but he just goes nuts. So you pet owners out there, what are your go-to tricks to help your furry friends stay calm during the fireworks? I mean, what are you doing? Do you play calming music? 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What do you do? Share your secrets this morning to help pet parents everywhere get through the 4th without a nervous breakdown or a chewed up couch leg, because I definitely don't want that. 888-774-7482. 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

0: Hey, thanks for listening to Good Morning Radio on Spirit FM. My name is Jess, and I love that we get to hang out in the mornings. Right now, we're talking about what are your suggestions, advice, tips for keeping the pets calm during the 4th of July fireworks and boom and noise and all that stuff that's about to happen in a couple days. You can chime in by calling this number right here, 888-774-7482. That's 888-774-7482. We do have a friend on the phone right now waiting to share. What kind of advice do you have?
1: Just thought I'd call in because a friend of mine has a great way to deal with it. So I was going to share.
0: Yes, please.
1: So basically, every time she hears the fireworks, she looks at her dog real excited and in a happy little voice and says, boom, boom, and then gives it a treat. And so then after a while, the dog looks forward to that sound because every time it hears that sound, it gets a treat. So she turned it into a good thing.
0: Okay, I see what she did there. Just got to keep plenty of snacks and treats on deck. It's like a game.
1: Isn't that great? Yeah, instead of medicating them and, you know, making them all scared of it, she makes it a game. And, you know, again, I guess the key is, you know, say boom, boom, and then give it a treat.

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1: I like that you guys play the older Christian songs as much as you play the newer, because it reminds me of the former storms that Jesus has brought us through. 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
4: 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Today is going to be yet another blazing day for our temperatures, getting into the triple digits yet again, high of 101. And as we go into the next couple hours, a few clouds could roll in and could see a couple showers for the mountain ranges, but remaining mostly dry for majority of the day. Cooling off into the mid-70s tonight. Tomorrow is going to be another repeat of the triple digits for our high temperatures. More sunshine is in the forecast and will once again cool off into the 70s tomorrow evening. With the WSLS Weather Authority, I'm meteorologist Sarah Osterbein for Spirit FM.

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0: I hope you are enjoying that song as much as I am. John Reddick with The Way on your Encouraging Spirit FM. Hey, good morning. My name is Jess. In just a few days, the 4th of July holiday is going to be here. And if you have pets and they are terrified of all those fireworks, well, this friend says, try pumping up the volume.
1: We have four dogs. And they're all terrified of the fireworks, but we turn up the television and our music in the house, and it really seems to help. So fans are going, music's on TV, and it really buffers the noise from the outside. Have a very safe and blessed 4th of July.

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You were made for more. That was Josh Baldwin on Good Morning Radio. Hey, I'm Jess. Thank you so much for listening. I'm so glad you're here. We get to listen to these songs together this morning. We get to worship together. And more importantly, you get to be reminded that you were made for more. You were never created to just get by. Sometimes I get wrapped up into that thinking. But you know what? God made you for more, and He isn't waiting for you to have it all together before He can use you. That's the beauty of His grace. He works through imperfect people every single day. Thank the Lord for that. And here's the brand new one from Micah Tyler to remind you of that. Here's Perfectly on your Encouraging Spirit FM.

0: The same God you've trusted through every season is with you now. Even in the moments you can't see it, He is still providing, still guiding, still carrying you through. Ephesians chapter 3 says He is able to do immeasurably more than all we ask or think, according to His power that is at work within us. God's faithfulness doesn't fade with the years, and His promises never run out. So go to Him again. He's still able. 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
3: Your Spirit FM forecast today is going to be yet another blazing day for our temperatures, getting into the triple digits yet again, high of 101. And as we go into the next couple hours, a few clouds could roll in and could see a couple showers for the mountain ranges, but remaining mostly dry for majority of the day. Cooling off into the mid-70s tonight. Tomorrow is going to be another repeat of the triple digits for our high temperatures. More sunshine is in the forecast and will once again cool off into the 70s tomorrow evening. With the WSLS Weather Authority, I'm meteorologist Sarah Osterbein for Spirit FM.

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You get the opportunity to call in and share what you're thankful for, big or small. Whether you just want to thank the Lord for waking you up this morning, thank Him for carrying you when you didn't even realize you needed Him to. I just want to thank God for His patience, grace, and for never giving up on me. You know, life isn't always easy, but God has always been faithful. Looking back, I can see His fingerprints on so many moments I almost missed. And today, I'm choosing gratitude over worry and praise over fear. Thank you, Jesus, for everything. So what about you? What are you thankful for today? You can share it by calling this number, 888-774-7482. That's 888-774-7482.

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1: From Mark 10. When Bartimaeus heard that Jesus of Nazareth was nearby, he began to shout, "Jesus, Son of David, have mercy on me." When Jesus heard him, he stopped and said, "Tell him to come here." So they called the blind man. "Cheer up," they said. "Come on, he's calling you." A pastor once asked the question, "What does Jesus Christ do for us?" People in the audience shouted out about how Jesus heals, redeems, and forgives. But it was a young man in the back who offered one of the more profound statements. He simply said, "He stops." Jesus was constantly surrounded by people who needed him and called out to him. It must have been tiring and overwhelming, but over and over again, Jesus stopped. He took the time to be with people, to care for them, and to minister to their needs. Why did he stop? He stopped because he loved them. And that is still true today. The same Jesus who stopped for people like Bartimaeus will stop for us as well. He is not in too much of a hurry. He is not too busy. He hears us when we call on him, and he stops.

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4: Your Spirit FM forecast today is going to be yet another blazing day for our temperatures, getting into the triple digits yet again, high of 101. And as we go into the next couple hours, a few clouds could roll in and could see a couple showers for the mountain ranges, but remaining mostly dry for majority of the day. Cooling off into the mid-70s tonight. Tomorrow is going to be another repeat of the triple digits for our high temperatures. More sunshine is in the forecast and will once again cool off into the 70s tomorrow evening. With the WSLS Weather Authority, I'm meteorologist Sarah Osterbein for Spirit FM.

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1: You can be the reason someone is reminded of God's goodness and faithfulness today simply by calling in and sharing what you're thankful for. Here's the number to do that. It's 888-774-7482. Again, that number is 888-774-7482. Going to the phones right now. Thanks for calling. What's your name and where are you calling from? What are you thankful for today?
2: Good morning, Jess. This is Robin from Mount Solon. And this may sound a little funny, but this morning I am very grateful for lightning bugs. I know they've been less and less of them every year. And this year, for some reason, they've been coming back in my yard. I mean, it'll never be like when I was a kid, but I just enjoy sitting and watching them. And there's so many more this year. So I have much, much else to be thankful for. But just, I'm thankful for lightning bugs.

a little laughter, a lot of love, and the reminder that God's got this. It's Good Morning Radio with Jess on Spira FM.

Hopefully you took a moment to have a praise break during that last song. I know I sure did. That was Crowder with Good God Almighty on your Encouraging Spirit FM. Hey, good morning. My name is Jess. So glad you're here. Hey, if you're in the Roanoke area tonight, be sure to look up at the star. At the Roanoke Star, that is. It's going to be shining red, white, and blue to celebrate Independence Day. They're going to keep it lit up in those colors through July 5th. Now, if you're new to the Roanoke area, Southwest Virginia, hey, you got to know, the star is a landmark here. The star has been lighting up the valley since Thanksgiving Eve of 1949. Here's something I just learned. This is going to make me sound really smart. It was actually built as a temporary Christmas decoration. Temporary. 77 years ago. I'd say it stuck around. That's also why Roanoke is known as the Star City of the South. And here's a little trivia to impress your family at the cookout this weekend. The Roanoke Star stands 85 and a half feet tall, is lit by more than 2,000 feet of neon tubing, and is the world's largest freestanding illuminated man-made star. And we get to enjoy it right in our own backyard. Here's Kane on Good Morning Radio.

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1: Some holidays should come with a warning label, especially if you live alone, like the 4th of July. Okay, I'm sorry. I'm just still feeling a little traumatized by something that happened to me on the 4th of July, like 10 years ago. I was home alone. The kids were with their dad. I was enjoying a quiet night in with a good book. It was cozy. It was peaceful. It was perfect. Until I heard, I didn't know what was going on. All I heard was the pop, pop, pop, and I thought it was something else, to be honest with you. I totally forgot it was the 4th, and I thought something terrible was happening. I jumped out of bed. I was like in an action movie or something. I got tangled in my sheets. I sprained my ankle. I ended up blacking my eye because I ran into my closet door. I had to call one of my friends to take me to the ER. Yeah, I was not feeling very independent that 4th of July.

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6: 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It's going to be yet another really, really hot day, seeing temperatures get into the triple digits, 101 for our high temperature, with heat indices getting even higher than that. And we'll cool off into the mid-70s as we go overnight into tomorrow, which will be yet another repeat of seeing those high temperatures get into the triple digits and the heat indices also being 105 and beyond for some of us. With the WSLS Weather Authority, I'm meteorologist Sarah Osterbein for Spirit FM.

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1: Happy birthday to you, Carrie Sizemore in Vinton, and Kayla Martin in Roanoke is celebrating. 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

very special message for my fellow Americans. Hey, good morning. I'm Jess. Thanks for listening to Good Morning Radio on Spirit FM. And listen, as you're heading to those 4th of July cookouts this weekend, let's give a little love to the unsung heroes of the family gatherings, because not everyone can smoke the perfect brisket or bake an award-winning cake. Yeah, I'm talking about myself. Some of you have a very important assignment, or should I say some of us have an important assignment, bringing the cups, the plates, the napkins, the ice, or the drinks. And you know what? Without that person who's bringing those things, everybody's just eating the potato salad with their hands, okay? So if you're the one in charge of the plates, the paper products this year, own it. You're making the cookout happen too, right? Hey, happy 4th from your encouraging Spirit FM.

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Hey, Steph is up next to encourage you right on through your midday, so don't you go anywhere. 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

0: 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His mercy still heals. 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
3: 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It's going to be yet another really, really hot day, seeing temperatures get into the triple digits, 101 for our high temperature, with heat indices getting even higher than that. And we'll cool off into the mid-70s as we go overnight into tomorrow, which will be yet another repeat of seeing those high temperatures get into the triple digits and the heat indices also being 105 and beyond for some of us. 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

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Hi there. I'm Steph. It's warm. Okay, it's hot. Like, seriously, getting ready for work today, you may be wiping the sweat off of your face, depending on how the temperature is in your house, like what you have your thermostat set at. Apparently, according to the experts, you should keep it at like 78. That's a little, that's a lot too hot.

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These ideas fold up when and go practically flat on your wall, but when you need that extra space for hanging clothes, you pull them out and then you can just put your hangers on them. So like, let's say like myself, I have a small space for a guest room that doesn't really have a lot of area for the closet. So putting this in the room on the walls will give the people who are coming over to hang out extra space so that they don't have to live out of a suitcase.

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Hi there, my name is Steph. Before you assume your AC is done for, there are a few things that you can check. First off, make sure that your thermostat is actually set to cool and the temperature is lower than that of the room. If your thermostat is one of those that uses batteries, replace them. That's something that's important to look at every 6 months when you're replacing your batteries in your smoke detector. Next, check your circuit breaker. Maybe it tripped and you can just reset it. But if it trips again, then you need to call a professional. And don't forget the air filter. My husband Mike and I have a dog and a cat, and so our air filter gets really clogged up with a lot of hair, and that can actually restrict airflow and cause your system to freeze up.

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Hi there. It's not afternoon yet. My brain is just swelling from all the heat. It's still morning. It is easy to look around and think that everyone else has it together, especially when you can't speak words. You know, you see their family, their faith, their life. And the truth is, everyone has fallen short in one way or another. That's what makes God's grace so amazing. It's not reserved for people who've earned it. It's offered to people who need it. Your spirit verses, Romans 3, 23 and 24. For all have sinned and fall short of the glory of God, and all are justified freely by his grace through the redemption that came by Christ Jesus.

0: The same God you've trusted through every season is with you now. Even in the moments you can't see it, He is still providing, still guiding, still carrying you through. Ephesians chapter 3 says He is able to do immeasurably more than all we ask or think, according to His power that is at work within us. God's faithfulness doesn't fade with the years, and His promises never run out. So go to Him again. He's still able. 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
3: 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It's going to be yet another really, really hot day, seeing temperatures get into the triple digits, 101 for our high temperature, with heat indices getting even higher than that. And we'll cool off into the mid-70s as we go overnight into tomorrow, which will be yet another repeat of seeing those high temperatures get into the triple digits and the heat indices also being 105 and beyond for some of us. With the WSLS Weather Authority, I'm meteorologist Sarah Osterbein for Spirit FM.

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1: 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My name is Steph. I was listening to somebody the other day talk about how to have some extra money savings and not really even think about it. And the one tip that really got me was not just specifically shopping your own house, but use up your beauty products. Ladies, if you have a lot of beauty products that are under your counter, you know, that shampoo and conditioner that you bought and you used a few times but didn't really like it, that makeup that you've had for so many years and the color just isn't right, whatever the product might be, before you go out and buy new, use what you already have.

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A little Chris Tomlin for you on your Thursday morning with How Great Is Our God. My name is Steph. Thanks for hanging out. Most things in life have to be earned. That paycheck. When you have to study for a test, you have to practice to improve. When I played French horn, I practiced a lot, but I improved. But think about this. God's grace is different. It's not a reward for getting everything right. It's a gift for freely that is freely given through Jesus. Your spirit verses today, Romans 3, 23 and 24. For all have sinned and fall short of the glory of God, and all are justified freely by his grace through the redemption that came by Christ Jesus.

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4: 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It's going to be yet another really, really hot day, seeing temperatures get into the triple digits, 101 for our high temperature, with heat indices getting even higher than that. And we'll cool off into the mid-70s as we go overnight into tomorrow, which will be yet another repeat of seeing those high temperatures get into the triple digits and the heat indices also being 105 and beyond for some of us. 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

I bet you were today years old when you realized and learned the proper way to light a sparkler. Hey, my name is Steph. This is your Encouraging Spirit FM. The proper way to light a sparkler from the bottom up. I mean, if you think about it, it totally makes sense. But I've always only ever seen them lit from the top down. Coming up in two songs. I have a story about a little 3-year-old who had a sparkler for the first time.

My name is Steph. This is your Encouraging Spirit FM. It is fireworks and sparkler seasons. And some years ago, okay, let's count this. 42 years ago, there was a little three-year-old who held a sparkler on the 4th of July for the very first time. And there is a picture commemorating this moment. And she was in absolute frightening tears. You can see in the picture, she is screaming at the top of her lungs because she was scared of that sparkler. Yep, that was me.

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1: Nothing says summer in the South quite like a front porch and a rocking chair. And if you don't know what front porch sitting is, it's exactly that. Just sitting on the front porch, that simple. Those long summer evenings at my grandma's house out in rural Franklin County, we'd sit on the porch for hours, snapping green beans, listening to the summer rain, or just rocking in those rocking chairs. Oh, and after the sun started to set, we'd be sipping on cold lemonade, watching the lightning bugs, and you could just smell dinner cooking. Oh, her homemade cornbread especially. You just knew something good was coming. It wasn't just about the front porch, though. It was about the people. Even folks driving by would honk and wave, whether they knew you or not. That's just how it was. That little front porch felt like a sacred space, a place for peace, connection, and community.
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3: Psalm 30 verse 1 says, "I will extol you, O Lord, for you have drawn me up and have not let my foes rejoice over me." David begins this psalm by praising God for lifting him from a dark place and saving him from near death. But he also says that God has not let my foes rejoice over me. There has always been a kind of person who enjoys watching others fall. David certainly had his enemies, a type of person who delights in the misery of others. Today we might call this the internet. But if we're honest, we find this inclination in our hearts too. It's why we're drawn to the public spectacle of celebrity divorce, or a documentary about the crash and burn of someone prominent, or the comment section on a YouTube video slandering some Christian leader. Sinful human nature delights in the downfall of others. But here, David reminds us that God protects his saints, those who trust in him, from that kind of malicious destruction. If we delight in the downfall of others, we are opposing God. But if we cling to God, he holds on to us. He saves us and preserves us from the attacks of those who oppose him.
0: Author speaker Barnabas Piper is a pastor at Emmanuel Nashville. 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

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My name is Steph. 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It's the next ice cream pop-up that Spirit FM is going to be at. 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

Bill Wickham with his anthem, Battle Belongs. My name is Steph. This is your Encouraging Spirit FM. When you've caught yourself comparing your life to someone else's, think about your spirit verse today, because there's truth that no people are perfect. Every person that you pass today has made some mistakes. They've needed forgiveness and fallen short at some point. And that's why grace is such good news. It levels the playing field. Spirit verse today, Romans 3, 23 and 24. For all have sinned and fall short of the glory of God, and all are justified freely by his grace through the redemption that came by Christ Jesus.

0: 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They are new every morning. 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His mercy still heals. His grace still changes lives. No past is too messy. No failure is too great. 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
3: 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It's going to be yet another really, really hot day. Seeing temperatures get into the triple digits, 101 for our high temperature, with heat indices getting even higher than that. And we'll cool off into the mid-70s as we go overnight into tomorrow, which will be yet another repeat of seeing those high temperatures get into the triple digits and the heat indices also being 105 and beyond for some of us. With the WSLS Weather Authority, I'm meteorologist Sarah Osterbein for Spirit FM.

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My name is Steph. This is your Encouraging Spirit FM with Francesca Battistelli. Some of us are our own toughest critics. If you're like me, you replay conversations. You think, could I have said this better? You hold on to mistakes long after everyone has moved on. God's grace, though, it invites you to stop striving to be perfect and just start resting in what Jesus has already done. Your spirit verses today, Romans 3, 23 and 24. 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

When it comes to trying to call an animal, there are a lot of ways that people will try. My name is Steph. This is your Encouraging Spirit FM. If it's a cat, you've probably heard the pss, pss, pss is the easy way. For a dog, you know, who's a good boy, who's a good girl. If it's a giraffe or a deer, you could try, hey, baby, hey, baby. The other day, I was out in the parking lot here at the Spirit FM studios in Lynchburg, and there was a deer not that far away just grazing. And I looked up and I said, oh, hippie! And it looked up and stared at me.

0: The same God you've trusted through every season is with you now. Even in the moments you can't see it, He is still providing, still guiding, still carrying you through. Ephesians chapter 3 says He is able to do immeasurably more than all we ask or think, according to His power that is at work within us. God's faithfulness doesn't fade with the years, and His promises never run out. So go to Him again. He's still able. 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
3: 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It's going to be yet another really, really hot day, seeing temperatures get into the triple digits, 101 for our high temperature, with heat indices getting even higher than that. And we'll cool off into the mid-70s as we go overnight into tomorrow, which will be yet another repeat of seeing those high temperatures get into the triple digits and the heat indices also being 105 and beyond for some of us. 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

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Hi there, my name is Steph. Before you assume your AC is done for, there are a few things that you can check. First off, make sure that your thermostat is actually set to cool and the temperature is lower than that of the room. If your thermostat is one of those that uses batteries, replace them. That's something that's important to look at every 6 months when you're replacing your batteries in your smoke detector. Next, check your circuit breaker. Maybe it tripped and you can just reset it. But if it trips again, then you need to call a professional. And don't forget the air filter. My husband Mike and I have a dog and a cat, and so our air filter gets really clogged up with a lot of hair, and that can actually restrict airflow and cause your system to freeze up.

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Matthew West, Be On Your Mind on your Encouraging Spirit FM. I'm Steph. Thank you for hanging out with me this afternoon. You spend a lot of time trying to prove yourself to others. You do it at home, at work, on social media. But imagine the freedom of knowing that you don't have to earn God's love or approval. And Romans reminds you that you may have fallen short, but that doesn't stop there. The same God who tells the truth about your need is also the same God who freely offers his grace through Jesus. Romans 3, 23 and 24. For all have sinned and fall short of the glory of God, but all are justified freely by his grace through the redemption that came by Christ Jesus.

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1: Nothing says summer in the South quite like a front porch and a rocking chair. And if you don't know what front porch sitting is, it's exactly that. Just sitting on the front porch, that simple. Those long summer evenings at my grandma's house out in rural Franklin County, we'd sit on the porch for hours, snapping green beans, listening to the summer rain, or just rocking in those rocking chairs. Oh, and after the sun started to set, we'd be sipping on cold lemonade, watching the lightning bugs, and you could just smell dinner cooking. Oh, her homemade cornbread especially. You just knew something good was coming. It wasn't just about the front porch, though. It was about the people. Even folks driving by would honk and wave, whether they knew you or not. That's just how it was. That little front porch felt like a sacred space, a place for peace, connection, and community.
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0: Mark your calendars because Replenish Fest is almost here. 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

My blessings on your encouraging Spirit FM. My name is Steph. Thank you so much for hanging out with me this afternoon. Since this coming weekend is the 4th of July and the observance is tomorrow, you're going to be hearing lots of great music with Spirit FM. 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And I will be back with you on Monday. Stay tuned. Doug is into the studios next. And here is new music from We the Kingdom with Rescue Me.

0: God's love isn't something you have to earn. Romans 5:8 says, "But God demonstrates his own love toward us in this: while we were still sinners, Christ died for us." 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He loved us first with unconditional love, and it changed everything. 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
2: Your Spirit FM forecast, we will continue climbing into the upper 90s to low 100s for a high temperature today. A few clouds present, but remaining mostly sunny for a majority of the day. And as we go into tomorrow, we're going to see a low temperature overnight in the mid 70s, but it's going to be a repeat, seeing the high temperature once again get into the triple digits. And that feels like temperature also getting beyond 105 for some of us. With the WSLS Weather Authority, I'm meteorologist Sarah Osterbein for Spirit FM.

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Galatians 5:1. 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

Big Daddy Weave, that's redeemed. If you're listening to Spirit FM for the very first time and we haven't met yet, my name is Doug. Thank you for being here today. Got the throwback song game coming up in just about 20 minutes or less. So stay right here on Spirit FM. Hope you are ready to sing. It's going to be a great time this afternoon. The weather is warm outside, but we'll keep you cool right here inside listening to Spirit FM. Here's Phil Wickham with Homesick for Heaven.

We're in the midst of a heat wave, and if you're trying to stay as cool, maybe try this. Hey, I'm Doug. Thanks so much for listening to Spirit FM. The Red Cross has not confirmed whether this works, but they said it's worth a try taking off your socks and putting them into the fridge. Yes, a time where you may actually want cold feet. So take them off, put them in the fridge for a little bit, then put your socks back on. And I guess just be mindful of where you're putting your socks in the fridge in relation to food you're going to eat, because that may be a whole nother issue you have to figure out.

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1: Silence. 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International Christian Centers for the Deaf steps into that silence, helping the deaf find language, skills, education, belonging, purpose. 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It is belonging, purpose, and the gospel made known, maybe for the very first time. 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
5: Your Spirit FM forecast, we will continue climbing into the upper 90s to low 100s for our high temperature today. A few clouds present, but remaining mostly sunny for a majority of the day. And as we go into tomorrow, we're going to see a low temperature overnight in the mid-70s, but it's going to be a repeat, seeing the high temperature once again get into the triple digits, and that feels like temperature also getting beyond 105 for some of us. With the WSLS Weather Authority, I'm meteorologist Sarah Osterbein for Spirit FM.

0: Mercy me, that's Grace Got You. It is your Encouraging Spirit FM. My name is Doug, and I'm excited to be here with you today as it is time for the throwback song game. Yes, I'm going to play a throwback song. You are going to keep on singing where the song stops, and when you call in at 888-774-7482, you could win a Spirit FM prize pack. There's going to be a t-shirt in there and other Spirit FM goodies. Would love for you to be the first one in today. And today we have a song from 2003. It is Stacy Arrico with More to Life. 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
1: Tell me, what is this thing that I feel like I'm missing, and why can't I let it go?
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0: That's Kane on your Encouraging Spirit FM with I Made It. Thanks so much for listening. I'm Doug. It is a Throwback Thursday, and we have our friend Savannah in Stanton on the line. Savannah, are you ready to sing?
1: Okay.
0: All right, here we go. I'm going to play the song, and once it stops, you keep on singing. Here we go.
2: Tell me, what is this thing that I feel?
1: There's gotta be more to life than chasing every temporary high to satisfy me. And the more that I don't remember the rest of it.
0: You did great.
1: And I probably butchered that because I haven't heard it in years.
0: No, you did awesome. Thank you so much for calling in today. You just won a Spirit FM prize pack.
1: Oh my gosh, that's incredible.
0: Yes, awesome. Well, so thankful. I know you said you haven't listened to that song in a while. Do you have any memories of that song?
1: Oh my gosh, yes. Every time I used to not know what it was about or anything, but every time I heard it, I'd sing it at the top of my lungs. I loved it.
0: It's definitely one of those good sing at the top of your lungs type of songs. Well, congratulations. You're the big winner today.
1: That's amazing. Thank you.
0: And tune in again next week for another chance as we're going to play the throwback song game. But here it is now, Stacey Errico, More to Life.

0: If you've never noticed the power that music has, just look at how it affects kids. Glad you're here on Spirit FM, Doug. And you know, I can have so many instances right now that I think of when it comes to the power of music. My wife and I, we have a 5-year-old, a 3-year-old, and a 1-year-old. And anytime we're in our house, in the car, doing whatever, and we have Spirit FM on, they are just dancing, they're praising, they're learning the songs, they're asking what these songs mean. And it really is an interesting thing to see, because I can remember music being a big part of my childhood, and now to see it for them is such a powerful thing.
1: Oh,

0: 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They are new every morning. 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His mercy still heals. His grace still changes lives. No past is too messy. No failure is too great. 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
3: Your Spirit FM forecast, we will continue climbing into the upper 90s to low 100s for our high temperature today. A few clouds present, but remaining mostly sunny for a majority of the day. And as we go into tomorrow, we're going to see a low temperature overnight in the mid 70s, but it's going to be a repeat, seeing the high temperature once again get into the triple digits. And that feels like temperature also getting beyond 105 for some of us. With the WSLS Weather Authority, I'm meteorologist Sarah Osterbein for Spirit FM.

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You might need to hear today that God's delays are not necessarily God's denials. Appreciate you listening to Spirit FM. I'm Doug. I saw this from Craig Rochelle. He said, just because you haven't seen it yet doesn't mean God won't do it. Though it lingers, wait for it. At God's appointed time, it will come to pass. And a verse that comes to mind with this conversation is Habakkuk 2, verse 3. It says, for the revelation awaits an appointed time. It speaks of the end and will not prove false. Though it linger, wait for it. It will certainly come and will not delay.

When it's warm outside, like it is today, I think it's very easy to get confused about one thing. Glad you stopped by on Spirit FM. I'm Doug, and the thing that always confuses me when we're talking about the weather is they say, well, you know, it's 98 degrees, but it feels like 107. And I'm like, okay, well, the heat index and the temperature are different, but if it feels like 107, how is the temperature not 107? I don't get it. I'm not a meteorologist. I'm not a scientist, but the heat index and the temperature are a little bit confusing. But when it comes down to it, it is just hot out there.

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1: Nothing says summer in the South quite like a front porch and a rocking chair. And if you don't know what front porch sitting is, it's exactly that. Just sitting on the front porch, that simple. Those long summer evenings at my grandma's house out in rural Franklin County, we'd sit on the porch for hours, snapping green beans, listening to the summer rain, or just rocking in those rocking chairs. Oh, and after the sun started to set, we'd be sipping on cold lemonade, watching the lightning bugs, and you could just smell dinner cooking. Oh, her homemade cornbread especially. You just knew something good was coming. It wasn't just about the front porch, though. It was about the people. Even folks driving by would honk and wave, whether they knew you or not. That's just how it was. That little front porch felt like a sacred space, a place for peace, connection, and community.
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7: Here's Spirit FM forecast. We will continue climbing into the upper 90s to low 100s for our high temperature today. A few clouds present, but remaining mostly sunny for a majority of the day. And as we go into tomorrow, we're going to see a low temperature overnight in the mid 70s, but it's going to be a repeat, seeing the high temperature once again get into the triple digits. And that feels like temperature also getting beyond 105 for some of us. With the WSLS Weather Authority, I'm meteorologist Sarah Osterbein for Spirit FM.

Michael W. Smith and Vanessa Campagna, that is Waymaker, if you're new to Spirit FM. My name is Doug. Thank you so much for being here today. Our Spirit verse is coming from Romans 3, verses 23 and 24. It says, "For all have sinned and fall short of the glory of God, and all are justified freely by His grace through the redemption that came by Christ Jesus." Here's Zach Williams with "Jesus Loves."

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My name is Doug. Thanks so much for listening to Spirit FM. And all throughout those 32 years, this ministry has happened because of amazing supporters of Spirit FM, monthly givers, one-time givers, friends that have stepped up for all 32 years, friends that just started listening and giving 32 days ago. It takes everybody to keep this ministry going, and that's why we want to say thank you today to Beth in Lynchburg, Scott in White Sulphur Springs, West Virginia, Tanya and Tommy in Roncevert, West Virginia, Kevin and Leah in Hayes, and Carl in Boone's Mill. These are just a few supporters of Spirit FM that really allow hope and encouragement every single day. So if you've never given, you've never supported, and you want to be a part of Spirit FM, you can be a part of that today when you go to spiritfm.com.

My name is Doug. Thank you so much for listening to Spirit FM. And the weather is getting very, very warm this week and through this weekend. And one of the important things is to make sure that you can avoid dehydration, because especially when you're busy, I don't know about you, but if you're a mom, a dad, a grandma, a grandpa, an aunt, an uncle, or you're just trying to enjoy this weekend, you may get easily dehydrated. Well, I got some good tips for you in just about 20 minutes, so stay right here on Spirit FM.

0: The same God you've trusted through every season is with you now. Even in the moments you can't see it, He is still providing, still guiding, still carrying you through. Ephesians chapter 3 says He is able to do immeasurably more than all we ask or think, according to His power that is at work within us. God's faithfulness doesn't fade with the years, and His promises never run out. So go to Him again. He's still able. 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
2: One of the verses says this: What gift of grace is Jesus my Redeemer? There is no more for heaven now to give. He is my joy, my righteousness and freedom, my steadfast love, my deep and boundless peace. Now this is a beautiful and true verse. But there's a certain kind of person in this world who combines cynicism with pedantry, a particular kind of nitpicky contrarian. I am one of those people. This means that when I see lyrics like, "There is no more for heaven now to give," my instinct is to find all the exceptions. It is, after all, a statement of superlatives and totality. Heaven could not give more. Really? Nothing? Really, nothing. When Jesus emptied himself by taking the form of a servant and being found in human form, he humbled himself by becoming obedient to the point of death, even death on a cross, as Philippians 2 tells us. He was the most that our Father in heaven could give. Jesus is the fulfillment of all promises. He is the resolution to all evil. He is salvation for all sinners who simply believe. He is our ongoing advocate and intercessor, bringing us close to our Father. And Jesus is the superlative who gently and inexorably smothers cynicism in love and beauty.
0: Author, speaker Barnabas Piper is a pastor at Emmanuel Nashville. 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
3: Your Spirit FM forecast, we will continue climbing into the upper 90s to low 100s for a high temperature today. A few clouds present, but remaining mostly sunny for a majority of the day. And as we go into tomorrow, we're going to see a low temperature overnight in the mid 70s, but it's going to be a repeat, seeing the high temperature once again get into the triple digits. And that feels like temperature also getting beyond 105 for some of us. With the WSLS Weather Authority, I'm meteorologist Sarah Osterbein for Spirit FM.

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In case you missed it, we're talking about ways to avoid dehydration this upcoming holiday weekend. 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Obviously, drink water, don't drink too much coffee and things like that. But the other thing that's mentioned here that I think is really good is try to find foods with water in them. You know, celery, watermelon, other types of fruit that can really help you. And the biggest thing is, if you start to notice that you're not feeling that good, just let somebody know so that you can be safe all holiday weekend long.

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Glad you're here on Spirit FM. I'm Doug. Well, we tried this, and you can check it out right now on our social media at Spirit FM Radio. You can head on over there and see the start of that, and then next week, you can see the result of that. And let me tell you, I will give you a little hint. It entails me eating said egg, but stay tuned for that. You definitely want to check that out. But you can follow us now for all the encouragement when you go to Spirit FM Radio on Facebook and Instagram.

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5: Your Spirit FM forecast. This evening, we keep things hot and muggy as our low temperatures, the mid and lower 70s. It is another extremely muggy night as we're in the thick of this heat wave. For your Friday, temperatures back in the triple digits, a high of 101 degrees with a lot of sunshine and blue sky. For the WSLS 10 Weather Authority, I'm meteorologist Delaney Willis for Spirit FM.

Megan Woods, that's the truth. Appreciate you listening to Spirit FM. My name is Doug. Our spirit verse for today is coming from Romans 3, verses 23 and 24. It says, "For all have sinned and fall short of the glory of God, and all are justified freely by his grace through the redemption that came by Christ Jesus."

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It's easy sometimes when your house is a little bit more messy than you would like to kind of put yourself in a bad headspace. Glad you stopped by on Spirit FM. I'm Doug, but if your home is a mess right now, it might not be because you're lazy. It might be because you're caregiving or you're working two jobs. You might be grieving or healing or holding a family together with both hands. The mess is proof you're carrying a lot. Be gentle with the person carrying it.

Whether your day's been great or a bit of a mess, God's right there in the middle of it. Doug's here to remind you to listen to the Afternoon Show on Spira FM.

Summertime means it is vacation Bible school season. If you're new to Spirit FM, thank you for listening today. My name is Doug, and I'm excited for next week. My wife and I are volunteering at our church's vacation Bible school. We're going to be teaching our four-year-old Riley. It is going to be such a great time. But VBS is such an important thing because so much of my childhood I can remember from VBS. So much of what I learned, so much of the base knowledge or understanding of the Bible all comes from Vacation Bible School. So it's an important time to be focused on VBS.

0: 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Romans 5:8 says, "But God demonstrates his own love toward us in this. While we were still sinners, Christ died for us." God didn't wait for us to get everything together before loving us. He loved us first with unconditional love, and it changed everything. 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
2: 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This evening, we keep things hot and muggy as our low temperatures, the mid and lower 70s. It is another extremely muggy night as we're in the thick of this heat wave. For your Friday, temperatures back in the triple digits, a high of 101 degrees with a lot of sunshine and blue skies. For the WSLS 10 Weather Authority, I'm meteorologist Delaney Willis for Spirit FM.

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If you're facing a season of grief right now, I saw this and I hope it will encourage you. I'm Doug. Thank you so much for listening to Spirit FM. Saw this on social media. It says, grief is like glitter. At first, it's everywhere. On your hands, your clothes, your breath. It makes all the way to the core of your being. You try to sweep it away, wash it off, pretend it didn't explode, process your life. But just when you think you've tidied it all up, you catch a shimmer in the corner of your eye. A song, a scent, a season, and there it is again, stuck to your heart. You see, grief shows up in the quiet moments. It shows up in the middle of joy, in the middle of nowhere, in the laughter that echoes too long, in silence that settles too deep. Grief is not loud, it's not always, but it's always there, a tiny reminder that love once lived here.

It might not be the full end of the week, but with the holiday weekend, you might be wrapping up a little bit early this week. My name is Doug. Thanks for listening to Spirit FM. And I want you to take a moment to reflect on what went right this week. This can be a great exercise because so often the negativity is what is going to be loudest in your mind or be the focus of what you're doing. But really, when it comes down to it, what is something that went right? Focus on what went right and know that every single moment of every single day, there is a difference.

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5: Your Spirit FM forecast. This evening, we keep things hot and muggy as our low temperatures, the mid and lower 70s. It is another extremely muggy night as we're in the thick of this heat wave. For your Friday, temperatures back in the triple digits, a high of 101 degrees with a lot of sunshine and blue sky. For the WSLS 10 Weather Authority, I'm meteorologist Delaney Willis for Spirit FM.

Imagine you put on a pair of socks, you're ready for the day, you put on a pair of shoes, and as you're walking, you realize that this sock is just going to keep falling off your foot. You're listening to Spirit FM with me, Doug. That's where I was this week. I was wearing some socks that I don't typically wear, and I had some dress shoes on. And as I was walking around, the sock just slid further and further and further down my foot to the point where the sock was basically all the way off my foot, and I just needed to take my shoe off and fix it, and then it was all better. But yeah, having that sock constantly falling off my foot is not a fun place to be.

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If you're looking for a quick way to kind of rewire your thinking, the place to go is to gratitude. Glad you're here on Spirit FM, Doug. There's been extensive research done into the fact that gratitude is the thing that can rewire your brain. 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

John Reddick, that's No Fear on your encouraging Spirit FM. I'm Doug. Appreciate you listening today. Had a great time with you. I will be back with you on Monday as we are enjoying the long weekend for the 4th of July. Hope you enjoy it as well. Stay tuned right here to Spirit FM all throughout the weekend. We're going to have great music for you and encouragement, and we would love to be the soundtrack for your weekend. Sydney's coming in next. She'll keep you company through the rest of the night. Here's Andrew Rip with I Do It Again.

0: 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They are new every morning. Great is your faithfulness. That's just one of God's promises from Lamentations chapter 3 that you hear on your Encouraging Spirit FM. God's mercy and forgiveness never run out. His mercy still heals. His grace still changes lives. No past is too messy. No failure is too great. 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
3: Your Spirit FM forecast. This evening, we keep things hot and muggy as our low temperatures, the mid and lower 70s. It is another extremely muggy night as we're in the thick of this heat wave. For your Friday, temperatures back in the triple digits, a high of 101 degrees with a lot of sunshine and blue sky. For the WSLS 10 Weather Authority, I'm meteorologist Delaney Willis for Spirit FM.

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Welcome to your Thursday evening. I hope it's been a great day. I hope you are ready to start the celebrations this weekend. And if you need a little rest before you jump into all the fun, stay right here as we unwind this evening. I'm Sydney, and you're listening to Your Encouraging Spirit.

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I'm Sydney, and today is a day that I really think should be dedicated to the moms. It's National I Forgot Day, because mom brain is a real thing. So this is the day where we just kind of give one big apology for all of the things that we're going to forget, the things that will slip our mind, the things that we thought we did and we didn't, or the appointments that we missed because we thought they were on a different day. So if you've got a little mom brain going on, or you just simply forget things often, as I do, today is the day where you forget about the things you forgot.

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1: Lost everything. 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I don't know what we would have done if God's pit crew hadn't shown up. And they need your help. 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
1: For all have sinned and fall short of the glory of God, and all are justified freely by his grace through the redemption that came by Christ Jesus. Our spirit verse today, giving us the gospel in two sentences. That's Romans 3, verses 23 and 24. I'm Sydney, and this is your Encouraging Spirit FM.

That is one song that I just cannot help but just start singing along. Hi, it's Sydney on Spirit FM. That was Elevation Rhythm with Washed. So I am here to remind you that it is okay if your 4th of July plans are very simple. If it's just you and the kids at home, if it is just a simple dinner, maybe you're having burgers on the grill and then you are going to be calling it a night. It's okay if simplicity is on the agenda for how you're going to celebrate. Maybe it's because that's just what this year has to look like. Maybe it's because of the season of life you're in, or maybe you have already spent a large part of the summer celebrating other things and you are just worn out. It's okay. Simplicity is not bad. And if simplicity is the way it needs to be,

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Let me just give you a glimpse into the day of a mom. And that is, you have made at least one meal and two snacks. And by this time, you've played a few games with the oldest kid, and then you've put the baby down for a nap, and then the baby got up from the nap, and so you fed the baby, and now you are trying to unload the dishwasher while the baby and the oldest are cleaning, and you're thinking, goodness, it has got to be lunchtime. And then you look, and the clock says 9:30 a.m. You've lived an entire lifetime before the day has really begun.

0: The same God you've trusted through every season is with you now. Even in the moments you can't see it, He is still providing, still guiding, still carrying you through. Ephesians chapter 3 says He is able to do immeasurably more than all we ask or think, according to His power that is at work within us. God's faithfulness doesn't fade with the years, and His promises never run out. So go to Him again. He's still able. 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
1: 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This evening, we keep things hot and muggy as our low temperatures, the mid and lower 70s. It is another extremely muggy night as we're in the thick of this heat wave. For your Friday, temperatures back in the triple digits, a high of 101 degrees with a lot of sunshine and blue sky. For the WSLS 10 Weather Authority, I'm meteorologist Delaney Willis for Spirit FM.

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